0: when we started, when Justin started going, I started having crazy flashbacks to being a kid in church, and we had like the green hymnal. Anybody here have the green hymnal?
1: Yes.
0: No?
1: Yes.
0: It was like called Hymns of Praise or something like that. And they'd be like, turn to page 76. Be like, what a fellowship, what a joy divinely need, only ever. It'd be songs like that. But my favorite was,

love, such as I. How wonderful is love like this? Except I sang it up an octave because I sounded like Michael Jackson back then. But you gotta understand, I was a black kid in a white family in a Hispanic church, right? So we sang songs that weren't in those hymnals. We sang you know, coritos. They weren't even choruses or hymns. They were coritos. Papi, you know about the coritos, right?

Garcia. Did you guys sing these corritos in El Salvador? Give Papi a mic. What are we doing? Come on now. So we would sing, you know what? Take it to C, Kevin. We never had a black guy in the church, though, so it would have just been a hard C. Just...

0: Did you guys sing this at PCC?
1: Absolutely.
0: And Poppy was the worship leader, right?
1: She absolutely was. Poppy, you are our worship leader, right?
2: Yes. Sometimes.
0: Yes.

Thank you. Thank you. I just realized haven't been in church in so long. So we're going as far back as we could go. Poppy, you sound so good. Go to E. Poppy, sing something, come on.

0: when we started, when Justin started going, I started having crazy flashbacks to being a kid in church, and we had like the green hymnal. Anybody here have the green hymnal?
1: Yes.
0: No?
1: Yes.
0: It was like called Hymns of Praise or something like that. And they'd be like, turn to page 76, be like, what? What a joy divinely need, only ever. It'd be songs like that, but my favorite was,

love, such as I. How wonderful is love like this? Except I sang it up an octave because I sounded like Michael Jackson back then. But you gotta understand, I was a black kid in a white family in a Hispanic church, right? So we sang songs that weren't in those hymnals. We sang, you know, coritos. They weren't even choruses or hymns. They were coritos. Papi, you know about the coritos, right?

0: see you. Did you guys sing these coritos in El Salvador?
1: Claro que sí.
0: Give Papi a mic. What are we doing? Come on now. So we would sing, you know what? Take it to C, Kevin. We never had a black guy in the church, though, so it would have just been a hard C. Just...

0: Did you guys sing this at PCC?
1: Absolutely.
0: And Poppy was the worship leader, right?
1: Absolutely was. Poppy, you are our worship leader, right?
2: Yes. Sometimes.
0: Yes.

Thank you. Thank you. I just realized we haven't been in church in so long. So we're going as far back as we could go. Poppy, you sound so good. Go to E. Poppy, sing something. Come on.

0: when we started, when Justin started going, I started having crazy flashbacks to being a kid in church. And we had like the green hymnal. Anybody here have the green hymnal?
1: Yes.
0: No?
1: Yes.
0: I think it was like called Hymns of Praise or something like that. And they'd be like, turn to page 76. Be like, what a fellowship, what a joy divine leaning, only ever. It'd be songs like that, but my favorite was,

you got to understand, I was a black kid in a white family in a Hispanic church. Right? So we sang songs that weren't in those hymnals. We sang, you know, coritos. They weren't even choruses or hymns. They were coritos. Papi, you know about the coritos, right?

0: see you. Did you guys sing these coritos in El Salvador?
1: Claro que sí.
0: Give Papi a mic. What are we doing? Come on now. So we would sing, you know what? Take it to C, Kevin. We never had a black guy in the church, so it would have just been a hard C, just...

0: Did you guys sing this at PCC?
1: Absolutely.
0: And Poppy was the worship leader, right?
1: He absolutely was. Poppy, you were our worship leader, right?
2: Yes. Sometimes.
0: Yes.

Thank you. Thank you. I just feel, I just realized we haven't been in church in so long. So we're going as far back as we could go. Poppy, you sound so good. Go to E. Poppy, sing something. Come on.

0: Usted escucha esta estación de radio gracias al patrocinio de Cela 323, constructor en Los Ángeles. Sigue en sintonía.
1: I started having crazy flashbacks to being a kid in church. We had like the green hymnal. Anybody here have the green hymnal?
2: Yes.
1: No?
2: Yes.
1: It was like called Hymns of Praise or something like that. And they'd be like, turn to page 76. Be like, what a fellowship, what a joy divinely need, only ever. It'd be songs like that. But my favorite was...

is love like this. Except I sing it up an octave because I sounded like Michael Jackson back then. But you got to understand, I was a black kid in a white family in a Hispanic church. Right? So we sang songs that weren't in those hymnals. We sang, you know, coritos. They weren't even choruses or hymns. They were coritos. Papi, you know about the coritos, right?

0: Sofia, did you guys sing these corritos in El Salvador?
1: Claro que sí.
0: Give Poppy a mic. What are we doing? Come on now. So we would sing, you know what? Take it to C, Kevin. We never had a black guy in the church, so it would have just been a hard C, just...

0: Did you guys sing this at PCC?
1: Absolutely.
0: And Poppy was the worship leader, right?
1: He absolutely was. Poppy, you were our worship leader, right?
2: Yes. Sometimes.
0: Yes.

Thank you. Thank you. I just realized we haven't been in church in so long. So we're going as far back as we could go. Poppy, you sound so good. Go to E. Poppy, sing something. Come on.